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B98.5, 90s 2K, and today I'm Otis. Had an awesome weekend. Even got a date night out with my wife, which is rare, with three kids. Went to see Ed Sheeran at Mercedes-Benz on Saturday, singing with 45,000 fans. The whole show is awesome. He's a major part of our love story with a lot of his songs. But I'll tell you why Atlanta didn't land on the best-smelling cities list while we were

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Taylor Swift shocked fans showing up on SNL with her friend Dakota Johnson this weekend. It's B98.5. I'm Otis. So Boston took the crown of the best smelling cities list. Air quality, garbage disposal, green spaces, cleanliness, they're all in the factors. D.C., San Fran, Seattle, and Philly made the top five. Atlanta wasn't even near the top 10. We're just over here and enjoying the contact high. Well, it smells like Snoop Dogg's air freshener outside.

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18: 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Down to 60 for a low tonight. Great evening walk weather. We're just sitting out on the packed patio if you got a nice entertainment area. 79 for a high tomorrow. A few clouds and less humid.

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starting to see some of your favorite athletes, including some of the Braves, wearing that pink for Breast Cancer Awareness Month. It's B98.5. 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

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I'm Otis. If I asked you what sound just immediately sends you into a rage because you can't stand it, you could probably think of one. 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

0: 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What's the sound that just sends you to an instant rage? Your husband does what?
1: He has one of those big boxes. It's so loud, and in the middle of the night, I'll just wake up, and I'm like, oh my God.
0: They asked this on Reddit. Most people said low battery smoke detector chirp, somebody talking on a speakerphone in public, the mysterious rattle in your car that disappears the second you get to a mechanic. For me, it's hearing this from the other room. Dad, look what Camden did! 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
15: 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From Channel 2's chief meteorologist, Brad Nitz. Down to 60 for a low tonight. High of 79 tomorrow and staying like that most of the week with sunshine throughout the week. Not much rain, if at all.

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I need a weekend do-over. 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I'm a Otis. 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

So will you love? 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Lewis Capaldi, it's B98.5. I'm Otis. Maybe that's just me. Tadrex and Kara tomorrow morning. Two big reasons to have them on. 7:15 Journey tickets for the Final Frontier Tour, October 19th.

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0: 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Taylor Swift shocked fans, showing up on SNL with her friend Dakota Johnson.
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23: 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It's going to be a beautiful week this week. Of course, you'll need the hoodie in the morning and a t-shirt by afternoon, but I like this kind of weather. Down to 61 for a low tonight, sunshine and 79 tomorrow, less humidity.

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It was great. 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
2: Everybody knows the babysitters in 2026 hold all the cards. Mm-hmm. And Lauren, you need help asking your sitter for forgiveness. What happened?
3: Oh, gosh. Yes, I do. Okay, I canceled her this past weekend at the last minute, and I feel terrible.
2: Just canceling shouldn't be a big deal. I mean, she was probably counting on the money.
3: Mm-hmm. Well, it was kind of last minute, and I need her this weekend.
4: Ooh. Oh, so we need to make this thing right.
2: What do you mean? Yeah. This is just you canceling the babysitter. She should be excited that she's got another gig next weekend.
3: She's not responding to me. I really need her this weekend. I've got a date with this guy I want to see.
5: You think she's not responding because you canceled on her last weekend? She's
3: probably
5: just kind of over you.
3: I really, really need her. She's great.
2: Do you have anybody else you can try?
3: Not really. I mean, I kind of like this one girl down the street, but Emma's really, my kids love her.
4: I wonder if did you just call or text her and say like, hey, I know I kind of messed you up this past weekend. I need you this weekend. Or were you like, hey, I'll pay you a cancellation fee too, maybe.
3: I didn't offer a cancellation fee. I mean, it's kind of a good idea, but I mean, I don't think I should get a cancellation fee in there. I just need her help.
2: We got to get her on the phone and negotiate how we're going to get her back. And what would be helpful for you is if she's not answering her phone when you call, this will be a random number that'll show up on her caller ID. So hopefully she'll answer.
3: Hopefully.
2: Can Lauren get forgiveness from Emma? We'll talk to her in just a couple of minutes. 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
26: Hello, I'm Ozempic.
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2: Lauren was just telling us that she canceled on her sitter last minute, which would normally not be a big deal, but since then, the sitter has not been answering the phone. Lauren has a date this coming weekend and needs this sitter. Her kids love this sitter named Emma, so we're just waiting for Emma to pick up here so we can sort of negotiate the terms of her return.
3: Hello.
2: Emma, Tad, Drex, and Kara calling from B98.5. How are you?
3: I'm good.
2: We have Lauren on the phone. I guess you watch her kids.
3: Okay.
2: She is feeling terrible and was looking for your forgiveness or canceling at the last minute. Was there a reason why you haven't been answering your phone when she calls?
3: I just am looking for reliable work and reliable people. So I just don't think she's a good client for me.
2: What if she were to pay like a fee for canceling? Was it the canceling that was
4: that's not a bad idea.
3: Maybe prepaying me ahead of time would be I think, a good idea.
4: Lauren, that's not a bad play.
5: I get it. I just don't want to pay ahead of time for the night if something changes.
2: Well, she's canceling all of her plans to make herself available to you, and then you cancel on her at the last minute, and she's left with no money and
6: no way to make any money with that short of notice.
2: Can't take another gig.
5: I know. It just feels weird. Is there any other thing I can do?
3: This is the condition that I would need.
2: Lauren was telling us what a great sitter you are, Emma. And Lauren, if she's a great sitter, I know a lot of fancy restaurants. You can't just make a reservation. You have to make a reservation and put a credit card.
4: Yeah.
2: Same sort of deal. I think it's actually makes sense.
5: Is it about respecting her time? Because I do respect her time. I mean, I just didn't expect babysitting to be like booking a venue or a restaurant. I mean, it just seems so transactional.
3: Well, this is my work. If you cancel on me last minute, there are other people who want to hire me. So then I end up losing two jobs.
5: I don't know what to do.
2: I think you do know what to do.
4: You could prepay her 3 days in advance.
5: I'm a single mom. I don't exactly always have the money right up front. Could you cut me a break? I mean, just be a little more understanding.
2: I think you're missing the point is that this last minute canceling is not working for Emma. So you have to make that decision. There are other sitters out there that I'm sure you could go with that would accept you canceling on them.
5: I know, but she's so great. She's the best.
3: You're right. I am the best sitter, and I'm really in demand. So you kind of have to play by these rules, or I need to find some other work. Like, I love your kids. They're really wonderful, but I can't turn down work.
2: This feature is called Forgive and Forget. Lauren was looking for forgiveness. It sounds like you're forgiven so long as you agree to these terms, which you guys can discuss. You could think about it. Let her know.
5: All right. Thank you. I appreciate it. It's a lot to think about.
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1: 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It's 64 in Cartersville. 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
2: We're going to the Super Bowl.
1: We have a team here.
2: The birds can ball, dude.
1: What in the world? Braves and Dodgers game 3 tonight from Truist Park. That series is tied at 1-1. We're in the playoffs, y'all. Game starts at 6, and Charlie XCX is at State Farm Arena tonight. Easy, boy. Down, boy. What else is going on, Kara?
3: Tell you what, superstar is wanting to apologize for their past behavior in just a minute, but you guys kept saying that Ella Langley's days were numbered with Mariah Carey coming out of storage soon, but Taylor Swift actually took Ella's number one spot with Patient Zero this week. Mm-hmm. And then yesterday, she released an 8-minute behind-the-scenes video about the making of Patient Zero, where she spilled on the tense debate that Dakota Johnson and Colin Farrell were having in the video. This is what was going down.
4: There's this symmetrical pool landing, and then we see through the house, Dakota here, Colin here, fighting across the table in the background.
5: I'm telling you, Brendan Fraser are there.
6: It's like the dumbest fight ever.
2: Did she say Brendan Fraser was Tarzan?
3: Yes, so they were fighting over whether Brendan Fraser starred as Tarzan or George of the Jungle.
1: Oh, George
3: That's
1: of the Jungle.
3: That's what the fight was over. Yeah.
2: Oh, like just from an acting standpoint.
3: Yes, so it's like, so they were behind the scenes. They were shooting the video. They have to fight about something, so it looks like a real fight, and that's what they were fighting over.
1: They could make noise. My favorite scene for Modern Family is when Phil and Gloria are background actors in a show. And so, like, a lot of times when you see people talking in the background of a shot, they can't actually be talking because they're using the audio from somebody else. So they're having to pantomime, basically, their conversation, but they so overact it. That's like the whole
2: Where they have to stop the scene.
1: If only Phil and Gloria could have talked.
3: Right?
1: Who knows what they would have talked about.
3: I love this because it reminded me of how excited I was when Michael Jackson's Thriller video came out and the making of Thriller. Mm-hmm. So to me, it's like connecting the dots. Taylor is this generation's Michael Jackson before all of the scandals. Like, she's got all of these amazing cinematic videos. She's got this plot to all of her lyrics and stories and all of these things. And it just kind of like, I had a little epiphany this morning. I'm like, Taylor Swift is our Michael Jackson.
2: Is she going to get a chimpanzee soon?
3: Let's hope not.
1: Yeah,
3: or that's Travis Kelce.
1: You said before the craziness. You're still before the craziness.
3: Now, speaking of craziness, we have all had those moments in our lives that we would want to apologize for. Like, looking back, it's just super cringy. And for Justin Timberlake, he's saying that he doesn't know how to apologize enough for his 2000s beatboxing era. So this all came about after a fan shared a reel with some of Justin's most famous boots and cats moments. And he actually responded to that reel saying, I am so sorry. I cannot promise that I won't do this again. I've been reflecting on those moments as well. And it is kind of cringy.
1: Did he take suggestions? Because if there was a suggestion box of things Justin Timberlake should apologize for, beatbox isn't one of them.
2: How about your DUI era, Justin?
3: I mean, maybe.
2: The beatbox era was cool.
1: It was fun for its time. I mean, there's always things that were fine for its time.
3: True.
1: Except for maybe my mushroom cut haircut. That was the phase. They used to kind of, the idea was to fade the hair up, sort of like, I don't know, Vanilla Ice style, to fade the hair up. But what ended up happening in the college dorms is that they just took clippers to the sides of your head and basically, and I have hair that grows out up. So it was, I'd like to apologize.
2: Did you look like the owner of the Las Vegas Raiders?
1: Is yours the same? It was the hairstyle.
2: I had my Nick Carter era. early 2000s, one and two. I had the butt cut blonde, dyed blonde. Yeah.
1: That would actually look good on you now.
2: I may have called women shoddies at that time.
3: I feel like the frosted tip era that you had may have been that. Yeah,
2: I'm proud of that.
1: Yeah, your Rascal Flatts era. And what about you, Kara?
3: Oh gosh, my Hoochie Mama era. Like that was just
1: Hoochie Mama era.
3: Oh yeah, it was a time. It was lots of booty shorts and midriff tops, and I probably should have been sitting several seats down.
1: Well, Drex and I are around for the tail end of that, and
2: for sure.
1: You need not apologize. Yeah. You and Justin Timberlake are brethren.
0: There's more of Tad, Drex, and Kara coming up.
7: Oh, yes.
0: And here's what they'll be talking about.
1: What a sick lizard. Cold straws and alarm clocks. It's what rips in 6 minutes.
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25: weather. Headed to 77, mostly sunny this afternoon, and breezy east winds at 20 miles an hour. Mostly sunny again Wednesday, low 58, high 80. I'm Channel 2 Action News Chief Meteorologist Brad Nitz for B98.5.
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0: 90s, 2K, and today it's B98.5 with a pair of tickets to see Dan and Shay October 15th at Maris Bank Amphitheater. 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
1: You know what just actually rips? Dude.
0: All right, these are the small things in life that bring us the most joy.
2: Oh, man, you know what rips?
3: What rips, Drex?
2: Mahjong.
0: Mahjong.
3: Now you've got the bug?
2: No, well, hold on. So my wife absolutely has the bug. Now we have multiple sets for some reason. And what's great is she has like she finally has something she likes to do with friends that
3: right.
2: takes her out of the house That's and kind of gets her off my case.
3: Yeah.
2: Because
3: yeah.
2: it used to be like, oh, you're going to play golf with your friends while I sit here. It's like, well, mm-hmm. you could do something. But the problem is, Kara, and now my wife's like, well, it'd be cool if you learned how to play.
3: Yeah.
2: This is your thing. I don't want to play. And then I said, you know what? I'll learn how to play Mahjong. Maybe if you learn how to play golf and we can do that together. Well, that's not the same thing. You know, golf takes a long time and
3: What? Mahjong takes a long time too?
2: Thank you.
0: Dude, do not fall into the trap. You did not mean Mahjong. You meant wife with another hobby that will get her off my back.
2: It just so happens to be.
0: Yeah. You do not want to cross-pollinate.
2: Agreed.
0: Let her have her thing.
2: Yes.
0: No. That's your thing and say it and then immediately run away.
2: Yeah.
0: What rips Caroline and Marietta?
4: Okay, I know it sounds super ridiculous, but when I wake up before my alarm clock does, we have a love-hate relationship, and I feel like I win every time. It doesn't happen often.
3: See, I think it depends on how far away your alarm is from going off. Because you could wake up at midnight and know that you still have like a good 4.5 hours to come and you can go back to sleep and be okay.
0: Oh, yeah.
3: But if you wake up with just 15 minutes left, you're like, dang it, I have to get up.
0: Oh, no. I love the 11 p.m. wake up. Mm.
2: Yeah, but it sounds like Alyssa is like, if she had an alarm set for 4:45 a.m. and she woke up at 4:43, you'd be like, yes, I won.
4: Yes.
0: Yeah.
4: Yes.
2: So there's people like Alyssa. My wife's the same way. Everything is a competition.
0: Yeah.
2: I didn't know you were racing.
0: I usually stop short at inanimate objects.
2: Yeah, right.
0: I have no skin in the game. Rick in Dallas, what rips?
5: I have this really big thing where I go into a sandwich shop or a deli. I want there to be perfect bread to meat ratio, typically about 5-1 in favor of the meat. I cannot stand a sandwich being brought to me that I paid $10, $15 for, and it is a vegetarian salad.
2: So you don't want a vegetarian salad with one slice of meat?
5: Correct.
2: You want a meat sandwich with a little bit of
0: salad.
2: Yeah.
3: I'm one of those crazy people that I want like the perfect ratio in every bite. So it doesn't matter where I've gotten a sandwich, a burger, whatever from. I will take it apart and restack it to make sure the cheese covers everything. The bacon covers all of the spots. The tomato, the lettuce. You get the full everything in each
2: Does
3: bite.
2: Does that surprise you at all, Tad? That Kara had her control issues extend to... I'll bet when you get a frozen pizza, before you put it in the oven, you rearrange
3: it. Oh, I'm picking off all those frozen pepperonis, it's 100%.
2: Yep.
5: Just a heart attack on a loaf, that's what I want.
0: Also known as Jersey Mike's.
2: Yeah.
0: I love that place.
6: Here's what's coming up next with Tad, Drex, and Kara.
0: 5 seconds to name that tune. We call it, what's the name of that song?
3: What is the name of that song?
0: Formerly known as Beat Shazam. We'll play coming up next in about 7 minutes.
6: From the Kensington Mall, one call, that's all, traffic center.
7: Good morning. We've got trouble coming in on 316 right now with a crash just past Riverside Parkway. Traffic is slowing up as you are making your way on in, kind of mixing in with the construction that we had up there. So you're definitely going to need that extra time and patience right now to make your way on through. Again, that's on 316 westbound at just past Riverside. 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I'm Woody with B98.5 traffic.
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5: Headed to 77, mostly sunny this afternoon, and breezy east winds at 20 miles an hour. Mostly sunny again Wednesday, low 58, high 80. I'm Channel 2 Action News Chief Meteorologist Brad Nitz for B98.5.
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0: 90s 2K, and today it's B98.5. Abby comes on after us, has your tickets to go see Eliza Schlesinger January 30th at the Tabernacle. Listen at 11 a.m. for your chance to win. It's time to play a round of What's the Name of That Song?
1: What is the name of that song?
0: Huh? I'm going to play the beginnings of songs. You guys have to tell me the artists and titles of those songs. Okay. And because the Braves miraculously and wonderfully came back to tie up this series at 1-1. Do you know what this means? That means it's no longer home field advantage for the Los Angeles Dodgers.
1: Mm, take that.
0: I mean, it's not for the Braves either, but it is an even playing
2: field.
0: Game 3 is tonight at 6 o'clock from Truist Park. So these are all songs about winning, feeling good, being champions.
2: Okay.
0: Making it happen, starting with Kara, artist and title of the song.
3: Can't touch this. Can't touch this.
1: That's MC Hammer. You can't touch this.
0: You can't touch this. Correct.
3: Yo, I told you. Can't touch this.
0: There's not much more to that song.
2: Right.
0: Drex, your first song.
4: Somebody once told me the world is gonna roll me.
2: Was that song by Smash Mouth written for one Ronald Acuna Jr. And All-Star?
0: All-Star is correct.
5: Hey now, you're an All-Star. Get your game on, go play. Hey now, you're a rock star. Get the show on, get
0: All right,
5: paid.
0: Back over to Kara. Next song on What's the Name of That Song?
6: I paid my dues. Time after time.
1: That is Queen. We are the champions.
0: Yes, ma'am.

0: right, Drex, back over to you. Next song. What's the name of that song?
1: Katy Perry. I think it's just Roar.
0: Roar. Kara, your last song, and this is definitely the toughest round on what's the name of that song.
2: Is that Cool and the Gang Celebrate? Earth, Wind, and Fire Celebrate?
3: Oh, geez.
2: Cool.
0: What is your final answer?
2: Celebrate.
0: I'm going to give it to you. Celebration. Say, Drex, looking ahead to your last song, you are so doomed.
1: Okay, well, if I don't conjugate the verb properly like Kara did.
0: All right, here it is.
4: I don't know what it's like.
0: There you go. Work it up, baby.
4: Because I'm still standing by Elton John. Yeah,
0: he's right. About winning and everybody wins.
1: If I'm allowed to answer like Kara, I'd be like, I'm still stand.
2: Oh, shut up.
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0: 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Sunshine today with a high of 78, 64 now in Dallas. Falcons beat the Saints on Monday Night Football.
1: I mean,
0: 45-24.
1: This is the team that 2 weeks ago scored 3 points.
0: Right? Yeah. Braves and Dodgers game 3 tonight from Truist Park. That's at 6 o'clock in Charlie XCX at State Farm Arena. What else going on, Kara?
3: There's a piece of movie memorabilia that is a hot button for one particular celebrity to the point that they've purchased it multiple times. Tell you what that is in just a second. But she's got aspirations to be a lawyer. She is already a billionaire, but I think she needs to work on her math skills. Kim Kardashian just did a big interview with a UK publication where she says she needed to completely heal from her relationship and divorce from Kanye West before dating anybody again, and declaring that she was really single for 5 years before going public with her new boyfriend, Formula One driver Lewis Hamilton.
0: Mm-hmm.
3: But she must have forgotten about the 9 months that she was with Pete Davidson after she divorced Kanye West, because they broke up at the end of 2022 and she didn't go public with Lewis until April of this year. And if you're counting properly, that's not 5 years.
0: Well, I mean, Pete Davidson was a rebound relationship for sure. Remember, he and Kanye were feuding.
3: Yeah, but still a relationship nonetheless. It lasted for 9 months.
0: But also, 5 years is 3 years in Kardashian years. It's the opposite of dog years.
1: Well, I think we probably all have that one person that we kind of treat like a job that we did temporarily. It's almost like the omission from your resume.
0: Yeah, you don't
1: like,
0: put
1: oh, there's a gap exactly. in your resume. It's like, yeah, well, you know, when I was back in Orlando, I didn't want to.
3: Well, from the three of us, I feel like I probably have the longest single gap. I feel like you guys were.
0: How long?
3: I would say from the time Wesley Skeevers and I broke up, which was in like 2005 to like 2012.
0: Oh,
3: I didn't really,
0: God.
3: I wasn't in a solid relationship.
1: You were single for 7 years?
0: Mm-hmm. Wow.
3: Like, I went out on dates with people,
0: yeah,
3: but
0: exactly.
3: We were never like, it was never a thing. We were never boyfriend
0: and girlfriend. She said she wasn't in a solid relationship, so she's not counting the dudes who happened to be incarcerated at the time, because those were just like a lot of letters and conjugals.
1: Yeah.
3: Now, some things are worth buying again and again, but this might be taking it a little too far. John Oliver just bought the same piece of movie memorabilia for the third time. Russell Crowe's jockstrap that he wore in the movie Cinderella Man.
1: What?
3: Now, this has been going on for years. He bought it for the first time back in 2018 for $7,000, then gave it to the Blockbuster, the very last Blockbuster in Anchorage, Alaska, to like help them stay open. They ended up auctioning it off. He bought it again in 2025 for $21,000 to go towards public broadcasting. And then he bought it again just this year for $10,000 for... Yeah.
0: It's like his thing.
3: I know. Yeah. I don't know why he has this penchant for this gross piece of movie memorabilia, but...
0: Now, I understand buying the same underpants all the time. Like, do you have anything where it's like, you know, you find a good pair of underpants or you find a good something, article of clothing, could be a bra or whatever... fits just perfectly, and so you just go and you buy all of that item?
3: Yep. All of the colors, yes.
1: Oh, yeah, for
3: sure. I have a pair of bear paw boots with the fur that Snooki from Jersey Shore wore. I saw her wore them, and I was like, I have to have those boots, and I think I've bought them at least 5 times now in 3 different colors.
0: Now, you say all the same color. I even take it another step. Like, socks, I have all the same. Like, if you have... gray socks and black socks and blue socks, mm-hmm. and different patterns on socks, and you lose one, You're SOL, yeah,
1: for
0: right?
1: For sure, for sure.
0: But if you have all the same socks and all the same color underpants, everything just
1: what are
0: works
1: these,
0: harmoniously.
1: What brand are these socks that are so wonderful?
0: Pumas from from Costco. Not so wonderful, but so cheap.
2: There's more of Tad, Drex, and Kara coming up. And here's what they'll be talking about.
0: Here's an interesting question. Where do they currently film the show Tulsa King? Is it A, Tulsa, Oklahoma, B, Norman, Oklahoma, or C, Atlanta, Georgia? The answer when we play Are You Smarter Than Kara coming up at 6:35.
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2: Good morning.
1: Can you kick our pop culture princess out of the studio?
2: You can't be here, Kara.
3: I'm out of here, Alicia. Good luck.
2: Thank you.
1: Kara's going to stand outside. We'll ask you five trivia questions and bring her back in here. Ask the same exact questions. If you can answer more right than Kara, she'll have to pay you $100 of her own money. Are you ready?
2: I'm ready.
1: A woman in Maine is going viral for growing a 170-pound zucchini. What color is the exterior of a zucchini?
2: Green.
1: Number two, Sylvester Stallone's show Tulsa King has been renewed for a fifth season. True or false, that show does not film in Tulsa, Oklahoma.
2: It does not film there.
1: Number three, Faith Hill and who are celebrating their 30th wedding anniversary today?
2: Tim McGraw.
1: Number four, Falcons smoked the Saints last night in New Orleans. How many yards is a team penalized for a false start?
2: Five.
1: And number five, Ella Langley's run at number one has come to an end thanks to Taylor Swift and Patient Zero. Along with that song, Taylor also released a song about a city in Ohio. What's the name of that song slash city?
2: Cleveland.
1: Bringing Kara back in.
4: Elijah and Houston answered every question correctly this morning.
1: Nice.
4: And they're tough, so we're not going to tell Kara if she's right or wrong until the end.
2: Oh,
1: Kara, ready for the same questions?
3: I think so.
1: Number one, what color is the exterior of a zucchini?
3: Green.
1: Number two, true or false, Tulsa King does not film in Tulsa.
3: That is true.
1: Number three, who's Faith Hill married to?
3: Tim McGraw.
1: Number four, how many yards is a team penalized in football for a false start?
3: Five.
1: Finally, Taylor Swift released a song about a city in Ohio. What's the name of that song?
3: Cleveland.
4: You want to go back and change number four? 5 yards for a false start seems...
1: Yeah, just seems very lenient.
4: Yeah.
3: Stick with it.
4: It's a smart move.
1: She knows what we're...
4: Elijah,
1: she knows our sorcery and trickery.
4: Try to talk her out of it. 5-5 tie, but all ties do go to the house because Kara puts up $100 of her own money.
3: Great game, Elijah.
2: Awesome. Thank you.
3: Alicia, I'm sorry.
1: No cash. But you get tickets to go see Dan and Shay October 15th, the Marist Bank Amphitheater. 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
2: Awesome. Thank you guys so much.
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1: Nice.
2: Yeah.
1: Longer, more often. I mean,
0: yeah. Don't have to be interested in the content. Nope. Just listen. That's all. It's Journey tickets between 7:15 and 7:20.
3: You know what just actually rips? Dude.
0: These are the tiny little things that are so satisfying and amazing. What rips Alyssa and Roswell?
4: Vacuuming up something that makes like a really loud noise. You know, when you're just kind of like cleaning up and then your vacuum gets that like one piece of something crusty and it feels really satisfying that you're getting the floor really clean.
2: Like that? That makes me so angry.
0: If there's a rattling, it's usually something that I didn't want to vacuum up in the first place.
1: Well, yeah, and think about the innards of the vacuum. Like, yeah. What are you destroying? Mr. Dyson didn't spend all that time in Sweden designing this vacuum.
0: Mr. Dyson.
1: I think that's his, isn't that his last name?
0: I don't know.
1: Well, so you guys are laughing at me, but it very well, his name could be like Endolf Dyson.
0: Do not spend that much money on a vacuum cleaner. What rips Carrie in Riverdale?
5: Bear with me on this one. My water bottle has a metal straw, and when I put ice and water in it and the feeling of cold on my lips, it is the coolest and best feeling. It makes me want to drink water all day long. It totally rips.
0: So when you're feeling that wonderful sensation, you're not thinking of the bacteria that's got to grow inside those reusable metal straws?
2: It doesn't grow unless you
5: I wash it regularly.
0: Yeah, but how do you get in there?
2: Have you never cleaned a bottle before, bro?
0: Not the bottle, the straw, you silly.
2: Yeah, there's little tiny bottles have a million different parts, and there's little tiny, it looks like a pipe cleaner that's specifically for straws and little tiny spots like
1: but
2: that.
1: But it's long, though. It's like
2: it's very long.
0: That's what she said.
6: There's more of Tad, Drex, and Kara coming up.
7: Oh, yes.
6: And here's what they'll be talking about.
0: By the way, James Dyson was a British inventor who invented the Dyson vacuum cleaner. Hmm. Moving right along, Kara.
2: The more you know.
1: Ding, ding, ding, ding.
2: Is there a time in your life you would apologize for? Because one celebrity is reflecting on one of their most cringy moments and having some regrets. Tell you who it is coming up in Info to Go.
0: All right, that'll be at 7 o'clock.
6: From the Kensington Mall, one call, that's all, traffic center.
8: Good morning. They got that stall cleared out of the left lane on 316 heading in Riverside Parkway, so the traffic is recovering. At the Brookwood 85 South to 475, got a crash in the HOV lane, so if you're carpooling, heads up for that. On the connector northbound and I-20, a crash reported too. 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
0: 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Falcons beat the Saints on Monday Night Football.
2: They always say, who dat? We dat.
0: 45-24 in front of an international audience. Very proud. Braves and Dodgers, game three tonight from Truist Park. At 6 o'clock, that series is knotted up at one apiece. Yeah. I sound like a real sports guy, don't I?
3: Yeah,
0: Freddie Freeman and the Los Angeles Dodgers invading Truist Park.
2: Chris Sale going to make the first pitch at 6:05.
0: What else is going on, Kara?
4: Tell you what, superstar is wanting to apologize for their past behavior in just a minute. But you guys kept saying that Ella Langley's days were numbered with Mariah Carey coming out of storage soon. But Taylor Swift actually took Ella's number one spot with Patient Zero this week. And then yesterday, she released an 8-minute behind-the-scenes video about the making of Patient Zero, where she spilled on the tense debate that Dakota Johnson and Colin Farrell were having in the video. This is what was going down.
5: There's this symmetrical pool landing, and then we see through the house, Dakota here, Colin here, fighting across the table in the background.
6: I'm telling you, Brendan Fraser.
2: Imagine
6: it's like the dumbest fight ever.
2: Did she say Brendan Fraser was Tarzan?
4: Yes. So they were fighting over whether Brendan Fraser starred as Tarzan or George of the Jungle.
2: Oh, like just from an acting standpoint.
4: Yes,
2: so it's like,
4: so they were behind the scenes. They were shooting the video. They have to fight about something. So it looks like a real fight. And that's what they were fighting over. It reminded me of how excited I was when Michael Jackson's Thriller video came out and the making of Thriller. Mm-hmm. Taylor is this generation's Michael Jackson before all of the scandals. She's got all of these amazing cinematic videos. She's got this plot to all of her lyrics and stories and all of these things. And just kind of like, I had a little epiphany this morning. I'm like, Taylor Swift is our Michael Jackson.
2: Is she going to get a chimpanzee soon?
4: Let's hope not.
0: Yeah,
4: or that's Travis Kelce.
0: What you said before the craziness.
2: Right?
0: Yeah. So we're still before the craziness.
4: Now, speaking of craziness, we have all had those moments in our lives that we would want to apologize for. Like looking back, it's just super cringy. And for Justin Timberlake, he's saying that he doesn't know how to apologize enough for his 2000s beatboxing era. So
0: what?
4: This all came about after a fan shared a reel with some of Justin's most famous boots and cats and boots and cats moments. And he actually responded to that reel saying, I am so sorry. I cannot promise that I won't do this again. I've been reflecting on those moments as well. And it is kind of cringy.
0: Did he take suggestions? Because if there was a suggestion box of things Justin Timberlake should apologize for, beatbox isn't one of them.
2: How about your DUI era, Justin?
4: Yeah, I mean, maybe.
2: The beatbox era was cool.
0: It was fun for its time. I mean, there's always things that were fine for its time.
4: True.
0: Except for maybe my mushroom cut haircut. That was the phase. The idea was to fade the hair up, sort of like Vanilla Ice style.
2: Yeah.
0: But what ended up happening in the college dorms is that they just took clippers to the sides of your head and basically, and I have hair that grows out, not up. So it was, I'd like to apologize.
2: Did
0: for
2: you look
0: that
2: like
0: era.
2: The owner of the Las Vegas Raiders?
0: Yeah. Is yours the same?
2: It was the
0: hairstyle.
2: I had my Nick Carter era.
0: Your Rascal Flatts era. And what about you, Kara?
4: Oh, gosh. My Hoochie Mama era. Like, that was just.
0: Hoochie Mama era?
4: Oh, yeah. It was a time. It was lots of booty shorts and midriff tops, and I probably should have been sitting several seats down.
0: Well, Drex and I are around for the tail end of that, and
2: for sure.
0: You need not apologize. Yeah. You and Justin Timberlake are brethren.
1: Here's what's coming up next with Tad, Drex, and Kara.
0: I used to go to church 3 times a week for that. Tim needs forgiveness from his wife, Cassie, for hitting on her best friend. Can't wait to hear his excuse or maybe what he was up to.
2: Is there a way to justify that? Mm-hmm.
0: We'll find out. We'll talk to him on Forgive and Forget in about 3 minutes.
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0: Alex Warren after a quick traffic update.
3: Good morning. We now have double the trouble going on heading into the Brookwood. Now, the original crash on 85 South just before 75 has been cleared to the shoulder. Unfortunately, we had a crash occur in the backup, 85 South at Cheshire Bridge, and it's got the left two lanes blocked with five total vehicles involved. So heads up as you're coming through here. Very heavy delays continuing. 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
0: Hey, good morning, Tim.
3: Hey, good morning.
0: Why on earth would you admit to hitting on your wife's best friend?
3: Yeah, it's a sticky situation. My wife, Cassie, has this friend, Rachel. They've known each other for a long time.
0: Okay.
3: And Cassie, my wife, is everything you want in a friend.
0: Okay.
3: She's a great friend, but Rachel, over the years, I've just seen, has not reciprocated, is not on the same page, and I just don't think she's a good influence.
4: So you hit on her?
2: Yeah, I'm confused.
0: So your wife is a great friend to a woman that's not a great friend, and so you go hitting on your wife's friend that's not a great friend.
3: So we're at this party, and Cassie had said that she didn't want to cut off the friendship. And I said to myself, I'm just going to suck it up, and I just decided to be nice to her. And I never have been nice to her. So all I had to do was give her a little bit of attention. And it turned into flirting. And that definitely rubbed my wife the wrong way.
2: Ooh, so you tried to kill her with kindness and it backfired?
3: Yep.
0: Your wife probably enjoyed you not liking her friend. That's obviously, that's ideal.
4: But you weren't trying to flirt with her, though.
3: No, I was just trying to be nice. And my wife is acting like I've stepped out on the marriage. I was only trying to be nice.
4: So, Tim, you discussed this with your wife. Like, I'm not flirting with her. Where is this coming from?
3: I tried to, but after the party, she just iced me. Like, I'm like asking her how she's doing and what's going on. And are you angry with me? And she just gave me the, I'm fine.
2: Oh.
3: We all know what that means.
2: That's the kiss of death,
0: fine.
2: Man.
0: Yeah, it means anything but fine.
2: Right?
3: Yeah, so I'm just hoping that maybe you can act as a mediator and give her a call and see if we can patch this up.
0: We're going to get your wife on the phone coming up in 4 minutes, and we will try to do just that.
3: I'll set my clock.
0: Okay. We'll see how Cassie's feeling about all this in 3.5 minutes.

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0: Tim never really liked his wife's best friend. Her name is Rachel. And he decided, I guess, at this party that there was no convincing his wife that she's not a good friend. So he just decided, I give up. I'm going to be nice to her.
3: Mm-hmm.
0: Never was nice to her before. And it turns out that his wife took it as flirting. So now his wife is giving him the I'm fine and the cold shoulder. And Tim's like, I can't win. Tim, we're calling your wife, Cassie. She won't know you're on the line when she picks up. All right.
4: I'll keep my mouth shut.
0: For once.
5: Hello.
0: Hey, good morning, Cassie. This is Tad, Drex, and Kara at B98.5. How are you doing?
5: Hey, guys. I'm doing well.
0: We're just going to cut to the chase. Is there something going on between your husband and your friend Rachel?
5: Why?
0: Wasn't he flirting with her at a party?
5: Oh, my God. This is getting ridiculous. Okay.
3: So is that a yes or a no?
5: No, that's a really hard no.
6: So you aren't angry at him for flirting with her?
5: Well, kind of.
0: Okay, what does kind of mean?
5: I'm not mad because of the, like, actual flirting. I'm mad because of, like, why he was flirting.
0: All right.
3: Why do people flirt?
0: Before this gets weirder, we got to let you know, Cassie, this is a feature on our show called Forgive and Forget. Your husband is on the other line with us. He wanted our help asking your forgiveness because he said that you accused him anyway of flirting with your best friend.
5: Oh my God, you're such an idiot, Tim.
0: Tim.
5: Whoa! Get arrest!
0: You said Tim was definitely flirting, but that's not why you're upset.
5: You were flirting with Rachel to make me think she was a threat.
4: Okay.
3: What does that mean?
4: And?
6: That's kind of smart.
3: What is that?
6: So, like, if Cassie thought Rachel was a threat, she wouldn't want to be friends with her anymore?
4: I have no clue what you're talking about.
0: Tim told us that he was just trying to be nice.
5: You've been telling me for literally years that you don't like Rachel. And then all of a sudden you, like, flip a switch and you're flirting with her. And you know she's a flirt. Like,
4: I was being nice to her. I was just trying to act as if, fake it till you make it, because you seem to have some affection for her. And what do you think of her now? What was her response to me just being nice?
5: I mean, Rachel was being Rachel.
3: I'm trying to understand this, Kara. If you have a best friend, mm-hmm. and your husband and this best friend are starting to

0: mean, I trust you.
1: What I'm hearing you saying, Cassie, is that you trust your husband. You don't trust your friend, but that's not going to stop you from being her friend.
0: She just really needs a friend, like, honestly.
1: Tim, it's back to the drawing board for you, buddy.
2: Yeah, right?
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0: Okay, we can talk about this, like, not on the radio.
1: Well, I have one other order of business here, and that is that Tim was calling to ask your forgiveness for this flirting. 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
0: Yeah.
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1: This will be interesting. 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
4: Here's what's coming up next with Tad, Drex, and Kara.
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6: Lanes are blocked there. Crash on the shoulder, 85 South, just 475. 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
8: 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Atlanta weather.
10: Headed to 77, mostly sunny this afternoon, and breezy east winds at 20 miles an hour. Mostly sunny again Wednesday, low 58, high 80. I'm Channel 2 Action News Chief Meteorologist Brad Nitz for B98.5.
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11: 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Ooh. 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
1: 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It's Ashley in Cleveland. Good morning, Ashley.
2: Good morning.
1: Did you think that Taylor Swift song was about Cleveland, Georgia?
2: Maybe.
1: Can you kick our pop culture princess out of the studio?
2: Bye-bye, Kara.
3: See you, Ashley. Good luck.
2: Thanks.
1: Kara's going to step out. We're going to ask you 5 trivia questions. Bring her back in. Ask her the same questions. If you can answer more right than Kara, she has to pay you $100 of her own money. Are you ready?
2: I'm ready.
1: Question 1. Dr. Pepper is making their ice cream float flavor permanent. What ice cream flavor is typically used in a float?
2: Vanilla.
1: Number 2, the Braves look to take the series lead against the Dodgers tonight at Truist Park. How many innings are in a baseball game?
2: 9.
1: Number 3, Taylor Swift dropped an 8-minute clip from behind the scenes of her Patient Zero music video. That song is now a bonus track on the album she put out a year ago. What's that album called?
2: Life of a Showgirl.
1: Number 4, lead singer Hootie and the Blowfish has agreed to co-host ABC's 2-hour Dolly Parton special this month. Who's that? The lead singer Hootie.
2: Darius Rucker.
1: And number 5, Emily Blunt is going to return for a 3rd installment of the Sicario movie franchise. I was today years old when I even heard of the Sicario movie franchise.
4: Very good movies.
1: Who is Emily Blunt married to?
2: I can't remember his name. I can see his face. John Krasinski.
4: Oh, right. Wow.
1: Bringing Kara back in. So when your car is on the fritz, it's a Sicario.
4: Yeah, for sure. You take it to a Sicario doctor.
1: You take it to a Mechanico.
4: Yeah. All right. So Ashley in Cleveland, 5 right. Nice
1: Dude,
4: job.
1: Nice.
4: Not going to tell Kara if she's right or wrong until the end.
1: Kara back, ready for the same question.
3: I think so.
1: What ice cream flavor is typically used in a float?
3: Vanilla.
1: How many innings are in a standard Major League Baseball game?
3: 9.
1: Number 3, Patient Zero is a bonus track on what album?
3: Life of a Showgirl.
1: Number 4, who is Hootie?
3: Darius Rucker.
1: Number 5, who's Emily Blunt married to?
3: John Krasinski.
4: Oh, it's John Krasinski from The Office. And, you know, Kara's not an Office fan, so I thought maybe she'll get that wrong. But she didn't. All right, 5-5 all
1: Spell
4: ties.
1: It.
4: Go to the
1: Spell
4: yeah.
1: Krasinski.
3: No way. Great game, Ashley.
2: Thank you. You too.
1: No cash, but you get those tickets to see Journey October 19th, State Farm Arena. 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
1: Happy birthday.
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0: There's more of Tad, Drex, and Kara coming up. 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
3: So you guys, I'm either a terrible mother or I've just discovered the ultimate parenting life hack. 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
1: Can I put in my vote for terrible mother early or do I have to wait to hear the story?
3: I think you should wait because you might even take my side.
4: It's true. Wow.
1: Mm-hmm. Oh, really?
3: Yeah.
1: All right. We'll hear what it is next, 7 minutes away. Yeah.

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1: No, I can't do that.
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1: All right, parents, especially moms of littles, I have the ultimate parenting hack that is not only going to solve the problem that you have right now, but another problem that's just waiting in the wings to slap us right in the face.
0: Can't wait to hear what this is.
1: Okay, so over the weekend, my little boy turned 4 years old.
0: Happy birthday.
1: So proud of Riker. So we did a big old blowout. Last year, we didn't really know what to do, and I didn't know how to invite his friends from school. So this year, I solved that problem. I invited all 14 children to the birthday party that we had at the trampoline park.
0: Is that the solution to the parenting problem? Is inviting everybody?
1: No, that was a huge blessing in disguise because Riker had the best time. He had all of his classmates there with him. They all were loving on him. They brought a ton of gifts, but I was absolutely exhausted. I was done for by the time this 2-hour thing was over because I had done all the prep work. I got together all of the gift bags that had appropriate gifts because you had an issue, Tad, with the last gift bags that I gave out for my child's birthday.
0: Well, yeah, knives and razor blades. I just didn't think were good
1: party
0: favors.
1: Knives and razor blades. Oh my gosh. Anyways, we got home and we had all of these gifts. It was the gifts that all of the kids from school brought. It was the gifts that Ryan and I had gotten for Riker. It was the gifts that my parents had gotten him. It was the gifts that his parents has gotten him. His aunts and uncles were sending stuff. And I looked around at my house and I was about to have a complete and total meltdown.
0: But Riker must have been in his glory.
1: Absolutely. You could just see his overstimulated eyes just like, all of this is mine.
2: Is the parenting hack you're talking about, is it clearing out your house prior to coming back from the birthday party so there's room for all the new junk you don't need?
1: No. It's even better. It will clear out your house and it will save you money. So I now understand why you get those birthday invitations and they say, don't bring any presents because this just creates a nightmare for everyone. And before I had kids, I'm like, what kid doesn't want to get a gift on their birthday?
0: Yeah. People say that because they don't want other people to feel like they need to, but nobody's going to show up to a kid's birthday party without a gift.
1: Empty-handed. Exactly. And at first I thought about putting that on these invitations, but I'm so glad I didn't because this is going to be huge. Christmas is right around the corner.
0: No.
1: My child has no idea what all he got. It was a mountain of presents on two different islands in my house. Like the thing was filled. So I started squirreling away a little bit at a time and I'm holding them back and I'm going to rewrap them and give it to him for Christmas.
2: Did you tell the parents?
1: Why would I tell the parents that?
0: Transparency. Transparent. It's in the word.
1: Well, it just happened over the weekend, so I haven't had time to do that. But this is what I'm doing because it's brilliant. It's going to save me a ton of money. He's going to have a huge cache of gifts that I'm not going to have to purchase, and things will be amazing.
0: But what happens when he opens a present on Christmas morning and he recognizes it? Hey, I got this for my birthday.
1: You don't understand how much crap this kid got. He will never remember everything.
2: Well, what happens when Riker goes to school this week and little Luca is like, hey, Riker, did you like the toy that I got you for your birthday? And he's going to be like, I didn't see that.
1: Dude, they're like 3 and 4 years old. They don't care. They don't know. They're already on to something else.
2: They talk.
0: Is that the Luca that lives on the second floor? I'm also concerned about what actually happens at Christmas. You've got two chances for this to go bad.
1: Why?
0: I'll explain in a couple of minutes, but I want to get everybody else's opinion on this. Is Kara not making the biggest mistake she could be making as a parent?
1: No, for this is brilliant.
0: Join the conversation, 404-897-0985. 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
1: I was just going to say.
0: All roads lead to Tad, Drex, and Kara.
2: No excuses to tell Kara this is a terrible idea.
0: 404-897-0985.
3: From the Kensington Mall, One Call That's All Traffic Center. and we got more trouble going on 85 southbound. This is just before Cheshire Bridge, right smack in the middle of the interstate. The middle three lanes are blocked here with about 8 total vehicles that have piled up here. You're going to have to move to the left or the right as you're making your way down from Druid Hills. 285 north and ML King, we got the left three lanes blocked. We still have the right two lanes blocked in Pleasant Hill westbound at Breckenridge. 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Don't let the oil light add drama. Head to Take 5, stay in your car in and out in about 10 minutes and get back to your day. I'm Woody with B98.5 Traffic.
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4: Hi, I'm Crystal. I am from Loganville. And Kara, girl, that is genius. Not to be biased, I am a mom of a 3-year-old. And to keep those birthday gifts and some of them go for Christmas is perfect.
1: So all these kids came to Kara's son's 4th birthday party over the weekend and gave him gifts. Kara is stealing the gifts and hiding them in a different location and then going to present the gifts back to Riker for Christmas.
2: He's going to come down Christmas morning and that whole living room is going to be littered with gifts that I didn't have to pay for, and I'm going to be the hero.
1: So Drex, you brought up the immediate risk, which is Riker going to school and his little friend Luca asking, hey, whatever happened to the walkie-talkies? Did you have that? Did you enjoy that? And Riker's like, what walkie-talkies? Riker goes home. Mommy, Luca said, that's one risk, right?
3: Yeah.
1: The other issue is going to happen right after Christmas when Riker goes running into class with the gifts that he got for Christmas for show and tell. He's like, look what I got. And then his friend's like, isn't that the same thing I just got you for your birthday a few months
2: ago?
1: You
2: really think that these 3- and 4-year-olds went shopping with their parents to get Riker a gift and are going to remember what they gave them? No way.
1: Ezra Villarica.
5: Someone else got her kid that for their birthday, not Christmas, and it's just like cheating in a way.
1: Yeah, it's stealing.
2: It is not stealing. They gave it to him, and he's got so much other stuff. There's so many things he didn't even get to or try and even play with. So if he's not thinking about it, then I'm just going to give it to him later.
1: Because one of his friends bought something for him, and you're intercepting it. And maybe Riker never finds out about it. But if Riker finds out about it, your credibility is gone.
2: He's 4. He'll never find out about it.
5: He's 4. He won't find out about it. That sounds so wrong.
1: Yeah. You are a walking M&M sod. Do you remember the relationship he had with his mother?
2: Oh, my gosh.
3: Yeah. Cleaning out my closet is going to be about Kara in 20 years.
2: Not apples to apples, y'all.
1: Join the conversation, 404-897-0985. 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Tad, Drex, and Kara Show.

0: B98.5, 92K, and today, Ella Langley choosing Texas. Kara is choosing being dishonest over being up front with her four-year-old son. It's a slippery slope, kid.
1: It is not.
2: You think you'd have to tell the parents who gave your son Riker birthday gifts that, hey, I'm going to repurpose those gifts for Christmas gifts.
0: Right. At least tell the parents of the kids.
1: Yeah. Why?
0: Because they talk.
1: It's not going to matter.
0: Checking the group chat, Che says, at 4 years old, this is great. At 6+, I don't think it's going to work. Smart women. And then Britt says, heck, my birthday's in February, and I found out when I was older, but apparently some of my Christmas gifts became my birthday gifts. I don't remember, but yeah, it works.
1: See? It works. And I know it's a limited window, but capitalize while you can and save that money.
0: Well, you know it's a limited window, but you don't know when. He's not going to hold up a sign being like, Mom, I'm smart enough for you no longer to lie to me.
2: I get it now.
1: No, but I'll know when he's smart enough to.
0: You hope.
1: I hope.
0: That's the problem. It's check and open mic.
3: Hey, Kara. Unfortunately, you'll have to go to all those kids' birthday parties since they came to Riker's. So you may want to hold on to some of the gifts and use them for that.
1: Ooh.
0: No. What, then end up giving little, what was it, Luca?
2: Yeah.
0: Giving Luca the walkie-talkies back.
1: Well, I mean,
0: have you not seen the Will Ferrell thing with the, that's the wrapping
1: pressure
0: paper?
1: Cushion. Yeah, I mean, yeah. I just... If I make sure that I keep things separate, yeah. I could.
2: Good
1: do
2: luck
1: that.
2: With that matrix.
0: Yeah, Amber and Jefferson.
4: Hi.
0: You think this is just fine?
4: It is perfectly fine.
1: Yes.
4: I've had kids. They get way too much crap every birthday. Just even at Christmas, I grabbed duplicates of something and threw it to the side behind the kitchen table, and it was given over the summer as like a "you did a great job" toy, and they didn't even remember that they got it at Christmas.
1: See? He'll have no idea.
0: Since these are not Kara's gifts to decide what she should do with them, they're Riker's gifts. He should decide what to do with them. If there's too many gifts, there's so many other options. Like, for example, Riker, you got so much for your birthday. Why don't you pick three things that we can bring to Goodwill to help other kids who are less fortunate?
1: He just turned four. He doesn't, there's no way he's wrapping his head around that concept. All he's seeing is mommy's telling me to give my toys away.
0: Is that any way to talk about your kid? Like, he's just four. He doesn't know. He's so stupid. Rather than.
1: I never said he's stupid. He's a super smart kid, but you don't understand how much crap was there. Like,
0: I understand. I have two kids, dude.
1: He will never remember all that.
0: One thing I've never done is re-gifted gifts from one holiday to another.
1: Oh, no, you just re-gift gifts from your family to mine.
0: What do you mean?
1: What do you mean?
0: I didn't re-gift you anything.
1: Yes, you did. Last year for Riker's birthday, you gave him that contraption that he almost broke his leg on. That was dirty and a hand-me-down.
0: Yeah, but that was when he was three and would have no idea. Now he's a wiser 4 years
1: old. Okay, okay.
0: Did he not enjoy his filthy pogo stick?
1: I mean, until he almost hurt himself.
0: I got one thing that's going to shut this down real quick.
1: Oh, great.
0: It's nothing you've thought of, I'm sure, because you're kind of a newer mom and you obviously don't know how you're doing, how to do it. What about the thank you cards?
1: Oh, I'm still sending thank you cards.
0: Riker will fill out the thank you cards. Dear Luca, thank you so much for my what? Where is it? Oh, I don't know. What
1: Riker
0: did I get from Luca, mommy?
1: Riker cannot write out thank you cards? He can barely write out his own
0: name. He's not
1: going to
0: be involved at all?
1: No, I'm going to send digital thank you cards just like I sent the digital invites.
0: There's so many fraudulent activities happening here.
2: On the digital thank you cards, you're going to be like, oh, and P.S., I'm using this as a Christmas gift.
0: Yeah. P.S., keep this all on the DL.
1: Yeah.
0: Oh,
1: stop it.
5: There's more of Tadrex and Kara coming up.
6: Oh, yes.
5: And here's what they'll be talking about.
1: There's a piece of movie memorabilia that someone has purchased not once, not twice, but thrice.
0: Thrice?
1: For what reason? I don't know, but I'll tell you what weird thing it is and info to go.
0: Yeah, you'll be surprised this person bought it once. That's coming up less than 4 minutes away. 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
1: Hey!
0: Right?

0: somehow are a team. I credit Matt Ryan. I think he noticed that he was not winning when he was playing, and he goes, I know how to right the ship. They beat the Saints on Monday Night Football 45-24.
1: You hear that, Rob Babin? We beat the Saints last night.
0: Braves and Dodgers game three tonight from Truist Park at 6 o'clock, and Charlie XCX is at State Farm Arena. What else is going on, Kara?
2: There's a piece of movie memorabilia that is a hot button for one particular celebrity to the point that they've purchased it multiple times. Tell you what that is in just a second. But she's got aspirations to be a lawyer. She is already a billionaire, but I think she needs to work on her math skills. Kim Kardashian just did a big interview with a UK publication where she says she needed to completely heal from her relationship and divorce from Kanye West before dating anybody again, and declaring that she was really single for 5 years before going public with her new boyfriend, Formula One driver Lewis Hamilton.
0: Mm-hmm.
2: But she must have forgotten about the 9 months that she was with Pete Davidson after she divorced Kanye West, because they broke up at the end of 2022 and she didn't go public with Lewis until April of this year. And that's not 5 years.
1: Well,
0: 5 years is 3 years in Kardashian years.
1: Well, I think we probably all have that one person that we kind of treat like a job that we did temporarily. It's almost like the omission from your resume.
0: Yeah, you don't
1: like,
0: put
1: oh, there's
0: on
1: a gap
0: exactly
1: in your resume. It's like, yeah, well, you know, when I was back in Orlando, I didn't want to.
2: Well, from the three of us, I feel like I probably have the longest single gap.
0: How long?
2: I would say from the time Wesley Skeevers and I broke up, which was in like 2005 to like 2012.
1: Oh,
2: I didn't really, I wasn't in a solid relationship.
1: You were single for 7 years?
0: Mm-hmm. Correct.
2: Wow. Like, I went out on dates with people,
0: yeah,
2: but
0: exactly,
2: we were never like, it was never a thing. We were never boyfriend and
0: she said she wasn't in a solid relationship, so she's not counting the dudes who happened to be incarcerated at the time, because those were just like a lot of letters and conjugals.
1: Yeah.
2: Now, some things are worth buying again and again, but this might be taking it a little too far. John Oliver just bought the same piece of movie memorabilia for the third time. Russell Crowe's jockstrap that he wore in the movie Cinderella Man.
1: What?
2: Now, this has been going on for years. He bought it for the first time back in 2018 for $7,000, then gave it to the Blockbuster, the very last Blockbuster in Anchorage, Alaska, okay, to like help them stay open. They ended up auctioning it off. He bought it again in 2025 for $21,000.
0: Oh,
2: to go towards public broadcasting. And then he bought it again just this year for $10,000.
0: It's like his thing.
2: I know. Yeah. I don't know why he has this penchant for this gross piece of movie memorabilia, but
0: now I understand buying the same underpants all the time. Like, do you have anything where it's like you find a good pair of underpants or you find a good something, article of clothing, could be a bra or whatever, fits just perfectly. And so you just go and you buy all of that item?
2: Yep. All of the colors. Yes.
1: Oh, yeah.
0: Now, you say all the same color. I even take it another step. Like socks. If you have gray socks and black socks and blue socks, mm-hmm, and different patterns on socks and you lose one, you're SOL,
1: yeah,
0: right?
1: For sure.
0: But if you have all the same socks and all the same color underpants, everything just
1: what
0: works
1: are these,
0: harmoniously.
1: What brand are these socks that are so wonderful?
0: Pumas from Costco. Not so wonderful, but so cheap.
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0: According to TLC's lyrics, what is a scrub? Is it A, an attentive husband who always does the dishes? Mm. B, a guy who can't get no love from me? Or C, a guy who works in the medical field and is a very, very attentive lover?
1: Probably D, all of the above.
0: The answer when we play $1,000 Minute at 8:35.
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4: Lane of 285 northbound and ML King as they're trying to get this wrapped up. A crash at Medlock Bridge southbound heading inbound at Ridgegate. 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I'm Woody with B98.5 traffic.
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22: weather. Headed to 77, mostly sunny this afternoon, and breezy east winds at 20 miles an hour. Mostly sunny again Wednesday, low 58, high 80. I'm Channel 2 Action News Chief Meteorologist Brad Nitz for B98.5.
9: All right, thank you, sir. 63 in Ackworth. 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
23: Yeah, it's so much fun. It's just like Wordle, 6 letters. I got it in 3 tries
24: of
23: today.
24: Of course you did.
9: Yeah, every day we're going to hear about Kara's wrecker.
24: While we're using our fingers to be like, X.
23: What? How many letters is in that word?
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1: 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Angelique in Atlanta, good morning.
2: Good morning.
1: We got 10 questions for you to answer in 60 seconds. If you can get them all right, you'll win $1,000.
2: Okay.
1: Drex is going to ask the questions. Kara's going to keep track of what you get right and wrong. If you're not sure of an answer, you should pass. It will come back if there's time at the end. But once we have your answer, that will count as your final answer. Are you ready?
2: I'm ready.
1: Set and go.
3: What color do you get when you mix blue and yellow paint?
2: Blue and yellow paint. Red.
3: In the game of rock, paper, scissors, what does paper beat?
2: Rock.
3: Mia has 5 snossages. She gives 2 snossages to her puppy. How many treats does Mia have left?
2: 3.
3: What Marvel superhero does Scarlett Johansson play?
2: Storm.
3: What's the name of the stadium where the Braves play?
2: Truist Park.
3: If it's 8:35 now and it takes you an hour and 25 minutes to drive 2 miles to work, what time will you get to work?
2: Oh, pass.
3: According to TLC's lyrics, what's the definition of a scrub?
2: Can't get no love from me.
3: Bowline, clove hitch, and sheet bend are all types of what?
2: Wood.
3: Richard Hatch was the...
4: We got off to a rocky start right off the jump. When you mix blue and yellow together, it makes green, not red. Red's one of those primary colors.
2: Okay.
4: The Marvel superhero that Scarlett Johansson plays is Black Widow. If it is 8:35 now, takes you an hour and 25 minutes to get to work, you're sitting in traffic and you'll be at work at 10 a.m.
2: Okay.
4: And bowline, clove hitch, and sheet bend are all types of knots.
2: Okay.
3: But Angelique does know what a scrub is.
4: Yeah.
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2: 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Thank

0: today. 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
0: Everybody knows the babysitters in 2026 hold all the cards. And Lauren, you need help asking your sitter for forgiveness. What happened?
3: Oh, gosh. Yes, I do. Okay, I canceled her this past weekend at the last minute, and I feel terrible.
0: Just canceling shouldn't be a big deal. I mean, she was probably counting on the money.
4: Mm-hmm.
3: Well, it was kind of last minute, and I need her this weekend.
5: Ooh. Oh, so we need to make this thing right.
0: What do you mean?
3: Yeah.
0: This is just you canceling the babysitter. She should be excited that she's got another gig next weekend.
3: She's not responding to me. I really need her this weekend. I've got a date with this guy I want to see.
4: You think she's not responding because you canceled on her last weekend?
3: I really, really need her. She's great.
0: Do you have anybody else you can try?
3: Not really. I mean, I kind of like this one girl down the street, but Emma's really, my kids love her.
5: I wonder if did you just call or text her and say like, hey, I know I kind of messed you up this past weekend. I need you this weekend. Or were you like, hey, I'll pay you a cancellation fee too, maybe?
3: I didn't offer a cancellation fee. I mean, it's kind of a good idea, but I mean, I don't think I should get a cancellation fee in there. I just need her help.
0: We got to get her on the phone and negotiate how we're going to get her back. And what would be helpful for you is if she's not answering her phone when you call, this will be a random number that'll show up on her caller ID. So hopefully she'll answer.
3: Hopefully.
0: Can Lauren get forgiveness from Emma? We'll talk to her in just a couple of minutes. Tad, Drex, and Kara.

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1: Yeah.
0: Kara got it in
2: three tries.
0: Woo-hoo. See if you can beat that, and then enter the group chat to taunt her and let her know that you got it in two tries.
3: You goofed, and now you need forgiveness.
4: I'm sorry.
3: Tad, Drex, and Kara are going to help you ask for it. Forgive and Forget is on B98.5.
0: Lauren was just telling us that she canceled on her sitter last minute, which would normally not be a big deal, but since then, the sitter has not been answering the phone. Lauren has a date this coming weekend and needs this sitter. Her kids love this sitter named Emma, so we're just waiting for Emma to pick up here so we can sort of negotiate the terms of her return.
5: Hello?
0: Emma, Tad, Drex, and Kara calling from B98.5. How are you?
5: I'm good.
0: We have Lauren on the phone. I guess you watch her kids.
5: Okay.
0: She is feeling terrible and was looking for your forgiveness for canceling at the last minute. Was there a reason why you haven't been answering your phone when she calls?
5: I just am looking for reliable work and reliable people. So I just don't think she's a good client for me.
0: What if she were to pay like a fee for canceling? Was it the canceling that was
1: that's not a bad idea.
5: Maybe prepaying me ahead of time would be, I think, a good idea.
1: Lauren, that's not a bad play.
5: I get it. I just don't want to pay ahead of time for the night if something changes.
0: Well, she's canceling all of her plans to make herself available to you, and then you cancel on her at the last minute, and she's left with no money.
2: Mm-hmm.
0: And
2: no way to make any money with that short of notice.
0: Can't take another gig.
5: I know. It just feels weird. Is there any other thing I can do? This is the condition that I would need.
0: Lauren was telling us what a great sitter you are, Emma. And Lauren, if she's a great sitter, I know a lot of fancy restaurants. You can't just make a reservation. You have to make a reservation and put a credit card.
1: Yeah.
0: Same sort of deal. I think it's actually makes sense.
5: Is it about respecting her time? Because I do respect her time. I mean, I just didn't expect babysitting to be like booking a venue or a restaurant. I mean, it just seems so transactional.
6: Well, this is my work. If you cancel on me last minute, there are other people who want to hire me. So then I end up losing two jobs.
5: I don't know what to do.
0: I think you do know what to do.
1: You could prepay her 3 days in advance.
5: I'm a single mom. I don't exactly always have the money right up front. Could you cut me a break? I mean, just be a little more understanding.
0: I think you're missing the point is that this last minute canceling is not working for Emma. So you have to make that decision. There are other sitters out there that I'm sure you could go with that would accept you canceling on them.
5: I know, but she's so great. She's the best.
6: You're right. I am the best sitter and I'm really in demand. So you kind of have to play by these rules or I need to find some other work. Like, I love your kids. They're really wonderful, but I can't turn down work.
0: This feature is called Forgive and Forget. Lauren was looking for forgiveness. It sounds like you're forgiven so long as you agree to these terms, which you guys can discuss. You could think about it. Let her know.
5: 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Thank you. I appreciate it. It's a lot to think about.
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2: Good morning. Everybody's still out on the scene of the stalled tractor trailer stalled out smack in the middle of the interstate on 285 eastbound and New Northside Drive. So the right three lanes are blocked all told, but the truck is in the middle of the road here and just that left side getting by. We've got a crash on 85 South past Claremont Road. Still trying to clean up off the shoulder. The right lane is blocked. So trying to get that wrapped up. Also a crash in the left three lanes on 75 southbound and Cleveland Avenue. Make sure you stay over to the right. I'm Woody Hayes with B98.5 Traffic.
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Taylor Swift just dropped an 8-minute clip of some behind-the-scenes footage from her Patient Zero video. It's kind of crazy. They have to stop filming every 15 minutes so Taylor can give Travis his goldfish and juice box.

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1: Is there a time in your life you would like to apologize for? 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
1: Tell you what, superstars wanting to apologize for their past behavior in just a minute, but you guys kept saying that Ella Langley's days were numbered with Mariah Carey coming out of storage soon, but Taylor Swift actually took Ella's number one spot with Patient Zero this week. Mm-hmm. And then yesterday, she released an 8-minute behind-the-scenes video about the making of Patient Zero, where she spilled on the tense debate that Dakota Johnson and Colin Farrell were having in the video. This is what was going down.
2: There's this symmetrical pool landing, and then we see through the house, Dakota here, Colin here, fighting across the table in the background.
3: I'm telling you, Brendan Fraser are there.
4: Imagine it's like the dumbest fight ever.
5: Did she say Brendan Fraser was Tarzan?
1: Yes. So they were fighting over whether Brendan Fraser starred as Tarzan or George of the Jungle.
5: Oh, like just from an acting standpoint.
1: Yes, so it's like, so they were behind the scenes. They were shooting the video. They have to fight about something. So it looks like a real fight. And that's what they were fighting over. It reminded me of how excited I was when Michael Jackson's Thriller video came out and the making of Thriller. Mm-hmm. Taylor is this generation's Michael Jackson before all of the scandals. She's got all of these amazing cinematic videos. She's got this plot to all of her lyrics and stories and all of these things. And just kind of like, I had a little epiphany this morning. I'm like, Taylor Swift is our Michael Jackson.
5: Is she going to get a chimpanzee soon?
1: Let's hope not.
6: Yeah,
1: or this that's is Travis
6: the,
1: Kelce.
6: You sad before the craziness.
5: Yeah.
6: So you're still coming, yeah. Before the craziness.
1: Now, speaking of craziness, we have all had those moments in our lives that we would want to apologize for. Like, looking back, it's just super cringy. And for Justin Timberlake, he's saying that he doesn't know how to apologize enough for his 2000s beatboxing era. So
6: what?
1: This all came about after a fan shared a reel with some of Justin's most famous boots and cats and boots and cats moments. And he actually responded to that reel saying, "I am so sorry. I cannot promise that I won't do this again. I've been reflecting on those moments as well, and it is kind of cringy."

0: sort of like Vanilla Ice style.
1: Yeah.
0: But what ended up happening in the college dorms is that they just took clippers to the sides of your head and basically, and I have hair that grows out. Yeah. So it was, I'd like to apologize.
1: Did you look like the owner of the Las Vegas Raiders?
0: Yeah. Is yours the same? It was hairstyle?
1: I had my Nick Carter era.
0: Your Rascal Flatts era. And what about you, Kara?
2: Oh gosh, my Hoochie Mama era. Like that was just.
0: Hoochie Mama era.
2: Oh yeah, it was a time. It was lots of booty shorts and midriff tops, and I probably should have been sitting several seats down.
0: Well, Drex and I are around for the tail end of that, and for sure. You need not apologize. Yeah. You and Justin Timberlake are brethren.
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1: So Kim K is catching heat for having five nannies but only four children.
0: Right.
1: So this is either rich girl math or one of the nannies has a nanny.
0: Or Kanye is still in the picture.
1: Yeah.
0: B98.5. Four.

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1: Ashley in Cleveland. Good morning, Ashley.
2: Good morning.
1: Did you think that Taylor Swift song was about Cleveland, Georgia?
2: Maybe.
1: Can you kick our pop culture princess out of the studio?
2: Bye-bye, Kara.
3: See you, Ashley. Good luck.
2: Thanks.
1: Kara's going to step out. We're going to ask you 5 trivia questions. Bring her back in. Ask her the same questions. If you can answer more right than Kara, she has to pay you $100 of her own money. Are you ready?
2: I'm ready.
1: Question 1. Dr. Pepper is making their ice cream float flavor permanent. What ice cream flavor is typically used in a float?
2: Vanilla.
1: Number 2, the Braves look to take the series lead against the Dodgers tonight at Truist Park. How many innings are in a baseball game?
2: 9.
1: Number 3, Taylor Swift dropped an 8-minute clip from behind the scenes of her Patient Zero music video. That song is now a bonus track on the album she put out a year ago. What's that album called?
2: Life of a Showgirl.
1: Number 4, lead singer Hootie and the Blowfish has agreed to co-host ABC's 2-hour Dolly Parton special this month. Who's that? The lead singer Hootie.
2: Darius Rucker.
1: And number 5, Emily Blunt is going to return for a 3rd installment of the Sicario movie franchise. I was today years old when I even heard of the Sicario movie franchise.
4: Very good movies.
1: Who is Emily Blunt married to?
2: I can't remember his name. I can see his face. John Krasinski.
4: Oh,
1: right.
4: Wow.
1: Bringing Kara back in. So when your car is on the fritz, it's a Sicario.
4: Yeah, for sure. You take it to a Sicario doctor.
1: You kid to a Mechanico.
4: Yeah. All right. So Ashley in Cleveland, 5 right. Nice
1: Dude,
4: job.
1: Nice.
4: Not going to tell Kara if she's right or wrong until the end.
1: Kara back, ready for the same question.
3: I think so.
1: What ice cream flavor is typically used in a float?
3: Vanilla.
1: How many innings are in a standard Major League Baseball game?
3: 9.
1: Number 3, Patient Zero is a bonus track on what album?
3: Life of a Showgirl.
1: Number 4, who is Hootie?
3: Darius Rucker.
1: Number 5, who's Emily Blunt married to?
3: John Krasinski.
4: Oh, it's John Krasinski from The Office. And, you know, Kara's not an Office fan, so I thought maybe she'll get that wrong. But she didn't. All right, 5-5 all
1: Spell
4: ties.
1: It.
4: Go to the
1: Spell Krasinski.
3: No way. Great game, Ashley.
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4: 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Beautiful fall day today. Sunny 78. We're dropping down to 57 tonight, tomorrow 79. Right now it's 66 in Norcross, and you still have until 10:30 to enter the keyword FRESH, F-R-E-S-H, on our B98.5 app or website for your chance to win a 1,000.

how last week I was just complaining left and right. Now I wish the Braves game was it too. I don't want to wait till 6 o'clock tonight. 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

K2K, and today B98.5 Eliza Schlesinger is coming to the Tabernacle in January. I have a pair of tickets. Just be caller 25 when you hear the song Titanium play. They say

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18: 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From Channel 2's chief meteorologist, Brad Nitz. Gorgeous fall day today, 77 and sunny. We're dropping down to 58 tonight, tomorrow 79. Right now, it's 69 incoming.

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It's Abby. In case you missed it on Info to Go this morning, this gal officially dethroned after beating Mariah Carey. Of course, Taylor, her new album, dethroned Ella Langley. Hey, you still have until 12:30 to enter the keyword Cheddar, C-H-E-D-D-A-R, for your chance to win $1,000.

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20: 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Sunny 77 today. We're dropping down to 58 tonight. Tomorrow, 79. 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

that was the latest from the Jonas Brothers on Triple Request Live here on B98.5 90s 2K. And today, and I got to give a couple shout outs. Jessica in Noonan was upgraded to our front row seats after winning this weekend. And Trey in Cumming won Jonas Brothers tickets on the B98.5 app. But have no fear, I will give away more tickets right around 1:30. Keep listening to win.

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14: 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From Channel 2's chief meteorologist, Brad Nitz. Beautiful today. 77 and sunny. We're dropping down right around 60 tonight. Tomorrow, 79 with sunshine. Right now, just gorgeous outside. And stick around. I'm giving away Jonas Brothers tickets and two songs.

If you're not in our group chat on the B98.5 app, this is another reason to join it. I let everyone in there know this morning I would be giving away Jonas Brothers tickets at 1:30, and it is 1:30. So here we go. Jonas Brothers is going to be at State Farm Arena this Thursday. I have a pair of tickets for Caller 25 right now, 404-897-0985. It's B98.5.

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1: 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We're doing a pre-party at Irish Exit just across from State Farm Arena. 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Can't wait to see the Jonas Brothers in Atlanta. It's B98.5.

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That is very soon, just one song away, and again at 5 o'clock. 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

love singing that song in karaoke. It's Abby Jessen, B98.5, 90s, 2K. And today, congratulations to Dawn, who picked up $1,000. Next chance to win at 5. Here's New Taylor.

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90s 2K and today B98.5. I'm Abby Justin getting out of here. I'm going to go for a walk. It is absolutely gorgeous outside. Go Braves. Chris Centauri is coming up next.

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It is funny when your teams are winning, people will let you merge on the interstate. State, we're all in a good mood. Go right ahead. So funny. It's B98.5 90s Duquesne today. I'm Chris Santori. Let's get it done.

0: The 98.5 90s Toucan today of Chris Santori. Coming up right around 3:35, the Voice Trivia. Chance to win $250 from The Voice. That'll get you qualified for the grand prize, which is a trip for two to Los Angeles. See a live taping of The Voice. I was watching last night. Hopefully you were as well, because the question I'm going to ask is something that happened on the show last night. So I was watching The Voice and flipping back and forth between that and the Falcons game, which was a lot of fun to watch as well. It really didn't get out of control until after The Voice was over. So I was flipping back and forth, missed a couple things here and there. But I got a question for you that's coming up right around 3:35. And tonight, of course, Braves, Truist Park, 6 o'clock tonight. Trying to take care of business. We can wrap it up tomorrow night, which would be awesome. Traffic in that area is going to be messy this afternoon. So if you're heading out that way, give yourself some time.
1: 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Traffic Center.
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10: 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From Channel 2's chief meteorologist, Brad Nitz. Nice day for a baseball game. Sunny this afternoon and into the evening. It'll be clear tonight, be mid-60s, and tomorrow another sunny day to enjoy. Sunny high 80 tomorrow. Right now it's 78.

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Let's play The Voice trivia for your chance to win $250 from The Voice and get qualified for the grand prize, a trip for two to Los Angeles to see a live taping of The Voice. Question about something that happened on the show last night. So if you watched, it'd be very helpful. Think you can do it. It's 404-897-0985. Good luck. Let's play.

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0: B98.5, 90s, Toucan. Today, I'm Chris Santori. The Voice back tonight, 8 o'clock. 11 NBC, we're playing The Voice Trivia. Sharla, how are you doing this afternoon?
1: I am doing great. Look, I'm in between training, so I'm doing great.
0: So you just got a couple minutes, right?
1: Yeah, I'm sneaking, yeah.
0: All right, so Sharla, did you watch The Voice last night?
1: I did.
0: All right, who's your favorite coach so far?
1: I love Riley Green, but I also love Queen Latifah, so I'm between the both.
0: Okay, that's cool. All right, so let's give you your question and see if we can get you this this prize. Ready?
1: Okay.
0: All right, so last night, contestant Brandon Diaz, he first appeared on The Voice back in season 4. He was 14 years old then. Didn't get a chair turn, but he was back this season. He got two of the coaches to turn the chairs, with the other two regretting they didn't push the buttons. Brandon goes with his gut and picks the coach that turned first. Which coach was that?
1: He picked Queen Latifah.
0: He absolutely picked Queen Latifah. Way to go.
2: I have to go with my gut, and I have to go with the person that saw it from the get-go.
3: Oh.
2: I choose Queen.
0: Sharla, you just picked up $250 from The Voice, and you're qualified for the grand prize, that trip for two to Los Angeles to see a live taping of The Voice, which would be awesome, wouldn't it?
1: I would love that.
0: Well, good luck. Congratulations.
1: Thank you.

0: 98.5 90s Toucan today of Chris Santori. So I'm wondering if every other parent has the same reaction when their kid calls them from college randomly on Tuesday morning at like 11:30, because my son called me this morning 11:30 and my first reaction was, how much is this going to cost me? That's all I thought, because usually when it comes to him needing money, he'll give me a call. When he wants to chit chat, he'll call my wife. Apparently today was opposite day because he just wanted to chit chat, see how I was doing. Want to talk about the Ed Sheeran concert on Saturday night we went to. He was all happy because I sent him the video of Castle on the Hill. He was in a good mood. He just wanted to say hi and chit-chat with Dad, which was fine. And it cost me absolutely nothing because I felt like a jerk at the end because I'm like, I did ask him, I'm like, what do you need? What's going on? What's wrong? My first reactions, right? I think a lot of parents would do the same thing. Not just me. At least I hope it's not just me.
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0: 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Chris Santori's Big Game is on B98.5.
1: And we're playing for a pair of tickets to see Daughtry. Going to be at the Tabernacle on March the 7th. We're going to play First Line Wins It. This is super easy today. You need to be the first line to a Daughtry song. You're just going to tell me the name of the song. I told you, it's going to be super easy today. Think you can do it. 404-897-0985. Let's play.

0: 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Chris Santori's big game is on B98.5.
1: And we're playing First Line Wins It for a pair of tickets, for a chance to wear a pair of tickets to see Daughtry. Going to be at the Tabernacle on March 7th. Mary, what are you up to this afternoon?
2: Okay.
1: Trying to win these Daughtry tickets?
2: Yeah.
1: All right, I'm give you the first line to a Daughtry song. You need to tell me what the name of the song is. You ready?
2: Yes.
1: All right, I was blown away. What could I say? It all seemed to make sense. What Daughtry song is that?
2: It's not over.
1: It's not over is correct. You got the tickets. You're going to see Daughtry at the Tabernacle. Congratulations.
2: Thank you.

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0: B98.5 90s, Toucan Today. I'm Chris Centauri. About an hour, a little over an hour away from first pitch over at Truist Park. Tonight, Game 3, Braves Dodgers, NLDS. Starting to fill up down there. Because everybody wants to go to this game. Battery's going to be a fun place to be tonight. Chris Sale pitching tonight. He was one of my favorite pitchers for two reasons. His name is Chris, obvious, and he's a lefty. Also a lefty, so yeah. I'm rooting for him tonight. Well, I'm rooting for the Braves. Rooting for him as well tonight. Let's get this done, Braves.
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0: 590s. Toucan today and Chris Centauri. Everybody in such a great mood right now. Not just because the weather has been awesome the last couple of days, but our teams are winning. Falcons absolutely crushing the Saints last night. We're feeling good about the Braves tonight, tomorrow night, Truist Park. I mean, so good of a mood that people are actually being polite in traffic, which is really kind of weird. Now, your chance to win $1,000 to go on top of all of that. 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Truist Park, or Sunday night, Falcons, Mercedes-Benz Stadium. 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Good luck.
1: From the Kenny and Jamal, one call, that's all, traffic center.
2: In the crash scene, still taking out the far left lane, getting outside Buford, 985 northbound before Spout Springs Road. Exit 12, brake lights all the way back towards Buford Drive. You want to use Satellite Boulevard or Buford Highways, wideways around in the meantime. And checking brake lights in Cobb County with a new crash, 285 west, the outer loop right outside I-75, exit 20. 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
2: 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From Channel 2's chief meteorologist Brad Nitz. Sunday to wrap up the afternoon and get into the evening. Great night if you're going to the game. Maybe just going to be watching at your favorite outdoor pub. Clear skies tonight will be in the mid-60s. And tomorrow, another great day. Because we're in that cycle where it only rains on the weekend.

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Seems like it's all about sports today. We got the Braves, Dodgers, Game 3, NLDS about a half hour away. And today the Atlanta Dream announced they will be moving to State Farm Arena for their home games next season, which will be pretty awesome. More of us will get to go. 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

0: 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Today, I'm Chris Santori. Tad Drex and Kara's 1K payday. Marcus, did you enter the keyword spa today? And were you thinking today's the day I'm going to win $1,000?
1: Yeah, of course.
0: You are a smart man, Marcus, because you have won
1: $1,000. Oh, you serious?
0: I am serious. Congratulations.
1: What do I need to do?
0: Spend it.
1: Okay.
0: So you got $1,000. Any big plans for it?
1: Oh, yes. We're going to pay the rent today.
0: I like to hear that. Well, congratulations, dude.
1: Thank you so much.
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0: 98.5 90s, Toucan today. I'm Chris Santori. We are underway at Truist Park, Braves Dodgers, Game 3 NLDS. I couldn't tell if Freddie Freeman got booed. I couldn't hear the TV, but I do know when he struck out that they cheered loudly. The crowd is into it tonight. Unfortunately, the Braves are having a hard time fielding the ball right now. So we'll see what happens. Nothing has happened yet. Still nothing. But it's going to be a nail-biter tonight. I can tell that. It's feeling very stressful. Kind of looking forward to it, though.
1: From the Kenyon to Hall, one call, that's all. Traffic Center.
2: Seeing the worst of the brake lights on the south side. Two left lanes blocked with a Seoul 85 south outside Sonoya Road. Exit 61. Intense delays all the way back behind 285. Avoid the area for now. Go ahead and take Highway 29 as a wide way around it. And we got that crash moved to the shoulder through Tucker. All lanes back open. 285 north. The outer loop, La Vista Road. 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
15: AOC or John Ossoff? 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SLF PAC paid for and is responsible for the content of this advertising, not authorized by any candidate or candidate's committee. www.slfpac.org.
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2: 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From Channel 2's chief meteorologist, Brad Nitz. It is sunny as we get into the evening. And to stay clear through tonight, we'll be in the mid-60s. And tomorrow, another great day. Sunny through the day. High 80 tomorrow. Right now, we're at 74 in the low

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This is my kind of experiment. Engineers in Japan and Scotland planned on sending whiskey samples into space in 2028 in hopes of eventually distilling whiskey in space. Maybe sometime in the 2030s, we could be getting space-aged whiskey. They say we'll have some very bold flavors. I'm interested.

0: 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I'm Chris Centauri. Abby's got more chances for you to win Jonas Brothers tickets tomorrow afternoon. They're going to be at State Farm Arena on Thursday night. Burning up all over again tour right around 1:30. She told me that's when she'll be giving them away. So if you want to win your Jonas Brothers tickets, 1:30 tomorrow afternoon, probably the best time to be listening to win those from B98.5.
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I hope when we talk tomorrow, the Braves are up 2-1, getting ready to wrap it up at Truist Park tomorrow night, which would be awesome. We'll see what happens. Got a lot of game left. It's B98.5 90s, Toucan today. I'm Chris Santori. Thanks for letting me be part of your afternoon. Have a great night. Stay safe. Be good. Go Braves. And I will talk to you tomorrow.

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1: How about those Atlanta Braves? Game 3 happening at Truist Park right now against the Dodgers. Tied up 1-1. They got to win it tonight here at home with B98.5. Go Braves. They say the

B98.5, 92K, and today I'm Otis. I got on MTV because of the Jonas Brothers once. I brought him into a theater. Remember when that movie came out? I introduced him. Well, Abby Jessen's got your last chance to grab tickets to see him Thursday at State Farm Arena. Then she's going to be at Irish Exit right before the show to give away another pair, the final.

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20: 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Down to 54 for a low tonight. Sun shining once again tomorrow, and very nice. 79 for a high for midweek.

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time to be an Atlanta fan for sports. Braves are in game three against the Dodgers at Truist right now. Dream made it to the semifinals. Dogs are undefeated. And the Falcons won on primetime yesterday. It's

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